0: Det här är rockklassiker.
1: Rumors spreading round, United takes the town. About to check outside the game. And you know what I'm talking about. Just let me know if you wanna go to that whole mile on the range. They got a lot of nice girls.

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7: How you doing? You feel alright?
1: Rockens historia. Joe Elliott om The Flappards bakgrund.
8: We came from a real northern English working class background. You just know that you're either going to become a soccer player, a musician or a bank robber. Or it's factory life.
1: Rockens historia. Joe Elliott om The Flappards bakgrund.
8: We came from a real northern English working class background. You just know that you're either going to become a soccer player, a musician or a bank robber.
1: Efter att Larry Mullen 1976 haft audition i sitt egna kök bildades ett band som först fick namnet Feedback.
9: We grew out of the whole punk idea, which was anyone can be in a band, anyone can get together and write some songs and go out there and do it.
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0: again.
1: This is the greatest and best song in the world. Tribute. Long time ago, me and my brother Kyle here, we was hitchhiking down a long and lonesome road. All of a sudden, there shined a shiny demon in the middle of the road. And he said,